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1: And Moses, also a psalmist, he wrote in Psalm 90 verse 12, says, O Lord, teach us how to number our days.
0: 怎么样数算你的日子？
1: How to number our days.
0: 你这个小时下一个小时怎么样来使用？
1: How I'm going to use this hour and the next hour and the next.
0: 用在有价值的事情上。
1: Use it on something of eternal value.
0: 我讲到这里的时候，我想要跟弟兄姐妹提一点我一直在关心的事情。
1: I want to mention something to you at this point, that something has been on my heart.
0: 我相信我不是指责任何的一个人。
1: I'm not pointing a finger at any individual.
0: 我希望你也不要这样想。
1: And I hope you will not take it that way either.
0: 我们第二堂崇拜是11点半开始。
1: Our second service starts at 11:30.
0: 但是11点半崇拜的聚会还有很多人来晚。
1: But even for the 11:30 service, there's still a lot of people who come late.
0: 我没有资格来调查你早晨在家里做什么。
1: I have no right to investigate what you, how you spend your morning.
0: 但是我觉得这个崇拜是非常重要的事情。
1: But I feel that the worship service is extremely important.
0: 我的时间要好好的安排。
1: That I have to budget my time.
0: 如果我礼拜天早上起不来。
1: If I am not early riser on Sunday morning,
0: 那我礼拜六晚上要早点睡觉。
1: Then I need to go to bed early on Saturday night.
0: 然后我早上可以早点起来。
1: So that I could rise in time.
0: 所以我觉得我们要好好的用我们的时间。
1: I believe we need to spend our time wisely.
0: 如果早上九点钟迟到的人，我也觉得是不应该。
1: For those who come late for the 9 o'clock service,
0: 但是也许情有可原。
1: I don't like it, but maybe there are some excuses.
0: 但是十一点半崇拜，我们
1: okay. But for the 11:30 service,
0: 我们应该不光是说准时到，应该早到。
1: I feel that we not only should be on time, but should be here early.
0: 什么叫做准时？
1: What do you mean by punctual?
0: 我已经讲过这句话。
1: And I've said that before.
0: 准时不是十一点半到 parking 了。
1: Punctual doesn't mean arriving at a parking lot at 11:30.
0: 准时11点半已经坐在礼拜堂里面。
1: Being punctual means being seated at 11:30.
0: 要爱惜光阴。
1: Treasure your time.
0: 你知道我们聚会的时候，有人迟到的时候会影响别的人。
1: Yes, obviously, any time that people coming in late, they will affect the other people.
0: 所以我心里面是一直有这个想法。
1: And this has been on my heart for some time.

0: 对，要我们好好的爱惜善用我们的时间。
1: And this is the wisdom from God that we must make the most of our time.
0: 我们也知道光阴时间是非常宝贵的。
1: We all know how precious time is.
0: 中国人说一寸光阴一寸金。
1: And in Chinese saying that is that a moment of time is worth its weight more than in gold and more.
0: 那寸金难买寸光阴。
1: But with that, with the even with the same amount of gold, you cannot buy back the same amount of time.
0: 所以你的时间过去以后
1: ，once that time, the moment is gone,
0: 就不能够再回来。
1: It's gone forever.
0: 所以求神给我们有智慧，好好的用我们的时间，做一个智慧的人。
1: May God grant us the wisdom to live like the wise.
0: 保罗也说，因为现今的世代邪恶。
1: And Paul also said that because the days are evil.
0: 因为在这个邪恶的时代里面，如果我们的时间花在邪恶的事情上面，那我们的生命更是一塌糊涂。
1: If we spend our time on the evil things in these days of evilness, then our life would truly be in a mess.
0: 所以我们要做一个智慧人。
1: We ought to be like the wise.
0: 我们要了解这个时代的情况。
1: Understand the time.
0: 中国人说识时务者为俊杰。
1: And the Chinese again say that the smart people, they understand the time.
0: 我们能够了解这个时代的时候，我们就会好好的善用我们的人生，善用的时间，对这个社会，对人群，对国家，对教会有所贡献。
1: We can only make a true contribution to our own selves, to our families, our church, our society, and our country if we understand what kind of day we live in.
0: 第二个，我们这里看到保罗要我们过一个被圣灵充满的生活。
1: Secondly, Paul tells us to live a life that's full of the Spirit.
0: 第四节也说，不要做糊涂人，要明白主的旨意如何。
1: And verse 17 says, Therefore, do not be foolish, but understand what the Lord's will is.
0: 不要醉酒，酒能使人放荡，乃要被圣灵充满。
1: Do not get drunk on wine, which leads to debauchery. Instead, be filled with the Spirit.
0: 这里说有些人是糊涂人。
1: There are people that are foolish.
0: 那就是他们没有感觉。
1: They have no feeling.
0: 他们没有理由，不会理论。
1: They have no reason.
0: 但是保罗说，你们不要做这种的人。
1: But Paul said, don't be that kind of people.
0: 不觉得这个世界，这对世界上没有反应，没有感觉。
1: Don't be someone that's totally numb toward the world and everything around you.
0: 保罗说，要明白主的旨意如何。
1: But understand what the will of God is.
0: 今天我们行事为人，不是凭着我们自己的喜好。
1: We live in this day and age, not according to how we like, what we like and how we feel.
0: 保罗说要明白主的旨意如何。
1: But Paul said, understand what the God's will is.
0: 那要明白主的旨意如何，我们必须要知道神的旨意是什么。
1: But before you can understand, you can live according to God's will, we must understand what His will is.
0: 那这里告诉我们说，我们能够明白主的旨意。
1: And here says that we can understand God's will.
0: 这里告诉我们说，我们能够明白主的旨意。
1: Understand the Lord's will.
0: 不是我的主意。
1: Not my will.
0: 很多时候我们不明白神的旨意。
1: A lot of times we don't understand the Lord's will.
0: 是因为我们的主意，我们的旨意太强。
1: Because our own will is too dominant.
0: 我要这个东西。
1: I want this.
0: 所以主啊，你给我这个东西。
1: Lord, give me this.
0: 那这个是我的意思。
1: And this is my idea.
0: 我要升官，我要发财。
1: I want to be prosperous. I want to go places.
0: 我要去到一个最好的学校。
1: I want to go to the best school.
0: 这个是我要的。
1: And that's what I want.
0: 所以我们不会明白主的旨意。
1: And we will not understand the Lord's
0: will. 当我们把我们的主意都放下来的时候。
1: But when we lay down our own will.
0: 我们说主啊，你要我做什么？
1: So Lord, what will you want me to do?
0: 你带我去哪里？
1: What, where are you going to lead me to?
0: 当你这样寻求的时候。
1: And if you seek the Lord's will like that.
0: 神就会把他的意思向我们显明。
1: Then he will reveal it to you.
0: 因为神是真神。
1: Because he's a true God.
0: 神是活神。
1: He's a living God.
0: 所以他知道你的需要，他知道我的需要。
1: So he knows your needs, he knows my needs.
0: 我寻求他的时候。
1: When I seek him.
0: 他就应允我。
1: And he will answer me.
0: 我们要明白主的旨意如何。
1: We need to understand what the Lord's will is.
0: 行做主的旨意行的时候。
1: So that we, when we live according to His will,
0: 我们就给圣灵在我们生命里面有

0: 地位。
1: That we will have a proper place for the Holy Spirit in our lives.
0: 因为圣灵借着神的道来引导我们。
1: Because the Holy Spirit will guide our lives by the Word of God.
0: 十八节说不要醉酒，酒能使人放荡，还要被圣灵充满。
1: And verse 18 says, Do not be drunk with wine, which leads to debauchery, but be filled with the Spirit.
0: 有没有想到说，为什么保罗把醉酒跟圣灵充满放在一起？
1: Have you thought why Paul put this drunkenness and the filling of the Holy Spirit side by side?
0: 这里讲到主要的是一个控制的问题。
1: It's a matter of control.
0: 是谁控制我们的生命？
1: Who is control or what is controlling your life?
0: 保罗说不要醉酒，醉酒能使人放荡。
1: Paul said, do not be drunk with wine because that will lead to debauchery.
0: 一个醉酒的人是被酒所控制。
1: A drunk is controlled by the wine.
0: 那我真正看过好几个酒鬼。
1: And I have met several alcoholics.
0: 那这些人实在是很可怕。
1: And they are terrible.
0: 我举一个例子给你。
1: Let me give one example.
0: 我在年轻的时候有一个邻居。
1: When I was young, we had a neighbor.
0: 这一对年轻的夫妻，我那时候只是初中学生。这一对年轻的夫妻，两个真是很一表人才。
1: I was just a junior high student at that time, and this young couple, they look sharp.
0: 我也很羡慕他们。
1: And I envy them.
0: 但是这个男人是一个酒鬼。
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0: 他每天晚上下班回来就去喝酒。
1: Every day after work, he went straight to the bar.
0: 回到家里面就醉醺醺的。
1: And he came home stoned.
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1: Sometimes he would just go straight to bed.
0: 有的时候就跟太太吵架。
1: Other times he would quarrel with his wife.
0: 这个太太是很好的一个女人。
1: And the lady was a very nice person.
0: 用尽各样的方法忍耐。
1: She tolerated that by all means.
0: 但是因为这个酒鬼的丈夫。
1: But because of the alcoholic husband.
0: 她觉得生命很没有意思。
1: And she felt that there was really no meaning in life.
0: 所以她有的时候会去打牌。
1: Sometimes she would go on play mahjong.
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1: Or invite others to her house.
0: 因为她整天都看不到她先生。
1: Because she did not see her husband all day long.
0: 有一天晚上。
1: And one night.
0: 她请了几个女人在她家里打牌。
1: She invited several lady friends to play mahjong at home.
0: 先生回来。
1: The husband came back.
0: 她先生回来醉醺醺的。
1: Again, stoned.
0: 好像是不知道自己在干什么。
1: She didn't seem to know what he was doing.
0: 然后就随地小便。
1: And he was pissing on the floor.
0: 在他众就是太太的众女的朋友面前到处小便。
1: Right in front of the eyes of her friends.
0: 他的太太实在是受不了。
1: And his wife couldn't take it any longer.
0: 这个女的就服毒自杀。
1: And she took some poison and committed suicide.
0: 很多人说基督徒可不可以喝点酒
1: ？Some people said that, well, as Christians, can we drink just a little bit?
0: 可以。
1: Yes.
0: 但是你知道吗
1: ？But you know,
0: 很多醉酒的人
1: ，a lot of alcoholics,
0: 不是一下子变成酒鬼。
1: They didn't become alcoholics overnight.
0: 他们开始的时候都一滴滴酒。
1: They all started with just a little bit.
0: 我喝过酒。
1: I have drunk a little bit.
0: 我知道酒很苦。
1: And it tastes bitter to me.
0: 越好的酒越有一点辣。
1: And the better.The better the quality of the alcohol, the more bitter or biting it tastes.
0: 喝下去会烧心,
1: and it's like it was burning my stomach when it went down.
0: 啊，也许有人喜欢那个味道。
1: Maybe some of you like that, like the sensation.
0: 我不是教你们喝酒。
1: I'm not teaching you how to drink.
0: 有人说为什么不可以喝酒？
1: And people say, why can't we drink?
0: 很多酒鬼都是从这样开始。
1: Because that is a sure way to lead to alcoholism.
0: 保罗知道喝酒的恶果。
1: And Paul understood the bitter fruit of alcoholism.
0: 他说如果喝酒变成醉酒。
1: He said, you start drinking, you become a drunk.
0: 酒能使人放荡。
1: And that leads to debauchery.
0: 这是放荡无极的时候造成很多人生的灾祸。
1: A lot of human tragedies were generated as a result of drunkenness because you don't know what you're doing.
0: 多少的车祸是因为醉酒造成。
1: How many car accidents are caused by drunken drivers?
0: 保罗说不要醉酒。
1: And Paul said, don't be drunk.
0: 乃要被圣灵充满。
1: But be filled with the Holy Spirit.
0: 我们不要受酒的控制。
1: Don't be controlled by the alcohol.
0: 乃是要受圣灵的控制。
1: That's the wrong kind of spirit. You should look for the Holy Spirit.
0: 圣灵的充满就是圣灵，圣灵管理我们。
1: And that means allowing Him to run your life.
0: 让圣灵在我们里面有居首位。
1: So that the Holy Spirit will take up the sovereignty in your lives.
0: 让圣灵能够在我们里面充满我们。
1: So that your lives will be filled with the Spirit.
0: 我们必须要亲近神。
1: To do that, we must walk close to God.
0: 我们必须要洁净没有罪。
1: We must be purified without sin.
0: 我们必须要上帝的话在我们里面管引导我们。
1: We must allow the Word of God to dwell in us, to lead us.
0: 然后神的灵就会在我们里面变成成为我们的生活的力量。
1: Then the Holy Spirit will become the moving power in your life.
0: 如果我们是被圣灵充满的。
1: If we are filled with the Spirit,
0: 我们的生活就不一样。
1: Then our living would be different.
0: 我们的生活就要充满了神自己的荣美。
1: That our living would be filled with God's glory.
0: 所以保罗说可以用诗章、颂词、灵歌彼此对说，口唱心和的赞美主。
1: That's why Paul says, speak to one another with psalms, hymns, and spiritual songs. Sing and make music in your life, in your heart to the Lord.
0: 这里说你们要彼此对说。
1: Speak to one another.
0: 这讲到我们跟人之间的关系。
1: Talk about human relationships.
0: 然后要口唱心和的赞美主。
1: Making music in your heart to the Lord.
0: 向主来歌唱，来赞美他。
1: We'll sing hymns, we'll sing praises to the Lord.
0: 然后就可以凡事奉我们主耶稣基督的名常常感谢父神。
1: Always giving thanks to God the Father for everything in the name of our Lord Jesus Christ.
0: 如果我们是一个智慧人，
1: If we are like the wise,
0: 我们晓得怎么样用我们的时间，
1: And we know how to redeem our time.
0: 如果我们是一个智慧人，
1: If we are like the wise,
0: 我们就会选择什么是神所喜悦，
1: Then we will be able to choose what are the things that would please God.
0: 神的灵就会在我们的里面。
1: Then the Spirit of God will indwell in us.
0: 不是肉体的情欲控制我们。
1: We're no longer controlled by the fleshly lust.
0: 乃是神的灵管理我们。
1: But we're controlled by the Spirit of God.
0: 这样我们就可以过着一个蛮有灵力的生活。
1: Then we'll be able to live a life filled with the spiritual power.
0: 生活就充满了诗章颂词。
1: Then our lives will be filled with the psalms and the hymns.
0: 凡事感谢。
1: And always giving thanks to God.
0: 神的名就得荣耀。
1: And that way, the name of the Lord will be glorified. Let's pray.
0: 天父，我们来到你面前。
1: Our Heavenly Father, we come to you.
0: 我们感谢你爱我们的爱。
1: We thank you because the way you love us.
0: 在我们还做罪人的时候，基督就为我们死。
1: That Christ died for us while we were yet sinners.
0: 你是付上了极大的代价。
1: And you have paid the supreme price.
0: 来拯救我们。
1: To save us, to deliver us.
0: 我们的生命是你的血所买赎的。
1: Our lives have been redeemed by your blood.
0: 求主教导我们怎样善用人生。
1: Teach us how to redeem our lives.
0: 以致能够为你做美好的见证。
1: So that we can live like a shining testimony for you.
0: 祷告奉耶稣基督圣名。
1: Pray all this in the name of Jesus Christ.
2: 刚刚的节目是牧者心声，由圣经广播网编辑播出。